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1: It's now time for your weekly weather forecast for KJ Country 96.5. Today we'll see a high of 72 with a low of 52. On Monday, a high of 70 with a low of 59 and showers. On Tuesday, a high of 69 with a low of 52 and showers. And on Wednesday, a high of 72 with a low of 50. This has been your weekly weather forecast for KJ Country 96.5.
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0: It's now time for your weekly weather forecast for KJ Country 96.5. Today we'll see a high of 72 with a low of 52. On Monday, a high of 70 with a low of 59 and showers. On Tuesday, a high of 69 with a low of 52 and showers. And on Wednesday, a high of 72 with a low of 50. This has been your weekly weather forecast for KJ Country 96.5.
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1: It's now time for your weekly weather forecast for KJ Country 96.5. Today we'll see a high of 72 with a low of 52. On Monday, a high of 70 with a low of 59 and showers. On Tuesday, a high of 69 with a low of 52 and showers. And on Wednesday, a high of 72 with a low of 50. This has been your weekly weather forecast for KJ Country 96.5.
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3: This is your I-94 ramp cone zone update. The 210 I-94 ramp is closed. The interchange ramps will be closed to all travelers during construction, and traffic to and from Highway 210 in Fergus Falls will be detoured to the County Road 1/Tower Road. Highway 210 will remain open for travelers during construction. Traffic will shift to one side of the bridge and will be reduced to one lane in each direction. For construction updates, visit the Fergus Falls Chamber at fergusfalls.com and click on the Cone Zone. 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
1: 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Today we'll see a high of 72 with a low of 52. On Monday, a high of 70 with a low of 59 and showers. On Tuesday, a high of 69 with a low of 52 and showers. And on Wednesday, a high of 72 with a low of 50. This has been your weekly weather forecast for KJ Country 96.5.
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1: It's now time for your weekly weather forecast for KJ Country 96.5. Today we'll see a high of 72 with a low of 52. On Monday, a high of 70 with a low of 59 and showers. On Tuesday, a high of 69 with a low of 52 and showers. And on Wednesday, a high of 72 with a low of 50. This has been your weekly weather forecast for KJ Country 96.5.
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1: It's now time for your weekly weather forecast for KJ Country 96.5. Today we'll see a high of 72 with a low of 52. On Monday, a high of 70 with a low of 59 and showers. On Tuesday, a high of 69 with a low of 52 and showers. And on Wednesday, a high of 72 with a low of 50. This has been your weekly weather forecast for KJ Country 96.5.
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1: It's now time for your weekly weather forecast for KJ Country 96.5. Today we'll see a high of 72 with a low of 52. On Monday, a high of 70 with a low of 59 and showers. On Tuesday, a high of 69 with a low of 52 and showers. And on Wednesday, a high of 72 with a low of 50. This has been your weekly weather forecast for KJ Country 96.5.
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1: 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Today we'll see a high of 72 with a low of 52. On Monday, a high of 70 with a low of 59 and showers. On Tuesday, a high of 69 with a low of 52 and showers. And on Wednesday, a high of 72 with a low of 50. This has been your weekly weather forecast for KJ Country 96.5.
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1: 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Today we'll see a high of 72 with a low of 52. On Monday, a high of 70 with a low of 59 and showers. On Tuesday, a high of 69 with a low of 52 and showers. And on Wednesday, a high of 72 with a low of 50. This has been your weekly weather forecast for KJ Country 96.5.
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1: It's now time for your weekly weather forecast for KJ Country 96.5. Today we'll see a high of 72 with a low of 52. On Monday, a high of 70 with a low of 59 and showers. On Tuesday, a high of 69 with a low of 52 and showers. And on Wednesday, a high of 72 with a low of 50. This has been your weekly weather forecast for KJ Country 96.5.
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2: It's now time for your weekly weather forecast for KJ Country 96.5. Today we'll see a high of 72 with a low of 52. On Monday, a high of 70 with a low of 59 and showers. On Tuesday, a high of 69 with a low of 52 and showers. And on Wednesday, a high of 72 with a low of 50. This has been your weekly weather forecast for KJ Country 96.5.
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1: It's now time for your weekly weather forecast for KJ Country 96.5. Today we'll see a high of 72 with a low of 52. On Monday, a high of 70 with a low of 59 and showers. On Tuesday, a high of 69 with a low of 52 and showers. And on Wednesday, a high of 72 with a low of 50. This has been your weekly weather forecast for KJ Country 96.5.
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2: It's now time for your weekly weather forecast for KJ Country 96.5. Today we'll see a high of 72 with a low of 52. On Monday, a high of 70 with a low of 59 and showers. On Tuesday, a high of 69 with a low of 52 and showers. And on Wednesday, a high of 72 with a low of 50. This has been your weekly weather forecast for KJ Country 96.5.
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1: 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Today we'll see a high of 72 with a low of 52. On Monday, a high of 70 with a low of 59 and showers. On Tuesday, a high of 69 with a low of 52 and showers. And on Wednesday, a high of 72 with a low of 50. This has been your weekly weather forecast for KJ Country 96.5.
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Jordan Davis. Luke Bryan. 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
1: It's now time for your weekly weather forecast for KJ Country 96.5. Today we'll see a high of 72 with a low of 52. On Monday, a high of 70 with a low of 59 and showers. On Tuesday, a high of 69 with a low of 52 and showers. And on Wednesday, a high of 72 with a low of 50. This has been your weekly weather forecast for KJ Country 96.5.
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2: It's now time for your weekly weather forecast for KJ Country 96.5. Today we'll see a high of 72 with a low of 52. On Monday, a high of 70 with a low of 59 and showers. On Tuesday, a high of 69 with a low of 52 and showers. And on Wednesday, a high of 72 with a low of 50. This has been your weekly weather forecast for KJ Country 96.5.
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Keith Urban. When the sun goes down, stars Tim McGraw. Way down, way down, way down, Kenny way down. Chesney. It's a long way. Today's Best Country. KJ Country

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2: It's now time for your weekly weather forecast for KJ Country 96.5. Today we'll see a high of 72 with a low of 52. On Monday, a high of 70 with a low of 59 and showers. On Tuesday, a high of 69 with a low of 52 and showers. And on Wednesday, a high of 72 with a low of 50. This has been your weekly weather forecast for KJ Country 96.5.
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1: It's now time for your weekly weather forecast for KJ Country 96.5. Today we'll see a high of 72 with a low of 52. On Monday, a high of 70 with a low of 59 and showers. On Tuesday, a high of 69 with a low of 52 and showers. And on Wednesday, a high of 72 with a low of 50. This has been your weekly weather forecast for KJ Country 96.5.
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2: It's now time for your weekly weather forecast for KJ Country 96.5. Today we'll see a high of 72 with a low of 52. On Monday, a high of 70 with a low of 59 and showers. On Tuesday, a high of 69 with a low of 52 and showers. And on Wednesday, a high of 72 with a low of 50. This has been your weekly weather forecast for KJ Country 96.5.
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2: 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Today we'll see a high of 72 with a low of 52. On Monday, a high of 70 with a low of 59 and showers. On Tuesday, a high of 69 with a low of 52 and showers. And on Wednesday, a high of 72 with a low of 50. This has been your weekly weather forecast for KJ Country 96.5.
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1: It's now time for your weekly weather forecast for KJ Country 96.5. Today we'll see a high of 72 with a low of 52. On Monday, a high of 70 with a low of 59 and showers. On Tuesday, a high of 69 with a low of 52 and showers. And on Wednesday, a high of 72 with a low of 50. This has been your weekly weather forecast for KJ Country 96.5.
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1: It's now time for your weekly weather forecast for KJ Country 96.5. Today we'll see a high of 72 with a low of 52. On Monday, a high of 70 with a low of 59 and showers. On Tuesday, a high of 69 with a low of 52 and showers. And on Wednesday, a high of 72 with a low of 50. This has been your weekly weather forecast for KJ Country 96.5.
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0: Monday morning. We ain't pumping the brakes because we ain't fakes. You know what I'm saying?
1: That's what I keep telling people.
0: Dang, I got to get that off my chest.
1: That saying?
0: Yeah.
1: Okay.
0: Pumping the brakes because we ain't fakes.
1: You feel better now?
0: I do, man. Boy, boring Vikings game again yesterday. It's been a boring season, hasn't it?
1: Yeah.
0: I'm glad they won and everything, but golly, that was boring.
1: I didn't have a chance to watch.
0: Okay.
1: I was out busy playing softball yesterday.
0: Well, we got the dub.
1: Did we?
0: Which I'll cheers to that right now. But,
1: did we?
0: God dang, it was boring.
1: Did our quarterback go down with an injury?
0: No, but Baker Mayfield towards the end of the game did.
1: I heard about that.
0: And that's right. I know who Baker Mayfield is now.
1: Wow. Not going to use that for trivia today.
0: Are we doing that today?
1: I'll be honest. I have no idea.
0: Okay, cool. Yeah, you walked in like 10 seconds ago.
1: Yeah, no, I chose sleep over misery today.
0: I choose sleep.
1: As you declare boat day, I declared sleep in until 5 day.
0: Dang, 5? Really?
1: Yeah.
0: Well, jeez, dude, you've only been up for 1 hour?
1: Yeah, can you not tell by the bags under my eyes that I'm...
0: You look normal to me.
1: I'm always this ugly. I went to the bathroom when I got to work, and I looked in the mirror and went, oh my God.
0: I hate those mornings.
1: I was like, that's what I look like right now?
0: When you look in the mirror and you're like, damn.
1: It's like, gross. How am I surviving right now?
0: I'm like, man, I hope my face tightens up a little bit by the time I get to work today.
1: Well, it's like,
0: my skin is hanging pretty loose.
1: I have that feeling where, like, you feel tired, but you're alert.
0: Yep.
1: So you feel like you're awake and everything else around you. Like, but then I look in the mirror, I'm like, oh, man,

0: Top shut down on another day of trading. Here is Friday's closing market minute. Started things off in corn for December, up 0.75 cents. March up 0.5 cents. May up 0.5 cents as well. Soybeans for November, 1.5 higher. January up 0.5 cents. Soybean meal for October down 2.20. December down 1.40. January down 80 cents. Chicago wheat for December down 3.75. March down 3.25. So is May. Hard red winter wheat for December down 5 cents. March down 5.5. Hard red spring wheat for December down 7.25. March down 6 cents. Minneapolis spring wheat for December down 6.75. March down 7.5. Into live cattle for October, 20 cents lower. December up 1.05. February up 142.5. Live cattle for April up 130. Feeders for October up 317.5. November up 390. January up 370. Lean hogs for October down 97.5 cents. December down 45 cents. February down 52.5 cents. That's a look at Friday's closing market.
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12: 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And it's like, is this not enough, us living together and stuff? And I did like it. When we took it, I said I like it. I told y'all that. I looked at it. I'm in it. I'm in the photo. There's not much more I can do with this photo.
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1: We want to say good morning to everybody listening in Williams, Minnesota, population 191. And with the start of October, things are getting pretty exciting down there because the Potato Day Festival is coming. The tradition began when potato farmers would gather and have a celebration that the harvest was over. The festivities include a parade, a dance, and the naming of the Potato Queen. Sounds like a big party in a town that only covers 0.98 square miles, but that's why Williams, Minnesota, you get today's Small Town Salute.
0: That was your Small Town Salute on the Kelly Jordan Show.
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4: Yeah.
1: I don't know why I'm out of breath.
4: I don't know either.
1: But I can't wait to hear what today's question is. I'll tell you that much.
4: Today's question is 40% of women say this is their biggest pet peeve on a date.
1: Oh, dang.
4: What is it?
1: Just 40%, though.
4: Just 40%.
1: Okay.
4: But it's almost 50.
1: Yeah, that's close.
4: Yeah, we're getting there.
1: All right, 320-656-9453. If you think you have an answer for Brian Riley, then go ahead and call us up. We'd love to make you victorious in the Golden Ring of Games this morning here on the Kelly Jordan Show.

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0: calling.
1: It's called the Golden Ring of Games. Brian Riley gives us a question.
2: Today's question is 40% of women say this is their biggest pet peeve on a date.
1: And now you got to answer it. 320-656-9453. Good morning. Whoops. Good. Well, that's the wrong button.
3: There we go.
1: Good morning. Who's this?
4: Brandon.
1: Brandon, what is the messiest room in your house?
4: Probably the laundry room.
1: Yep.
2: That seems like it's always
1: a
2: disaster.
1: I'm right there with you, brother. Ours is disgusting.
2: Yeah, you just throw it all in the wash and just hide it.
1: All right, Brandon, what's the answer for Brian Riley's question this morning?
4: I believe it's talking about their exes.
1: Ooh. See, I was thinking that too, but I was like, that's got to be way more than 40%.
2: That's a good one, but no, it is not talking about exes.
1: Yeah.
2: That's a good one, though.
1: All right, Brandon, we appreciate the call, sir.
4: All right, have a good one.
1: You too. Good morning. Who's this?
5: Yo, it's E.T.
2: E.T., our resident truck driver.
1: Did you say E.T.?
5: Yeah.
2: Come on, dude. You couldn't hear the initials?
1: You must be on one of those red line drinks, man. You're talking fast.
5: Monster.
1: E.T., are you a morning shower or a night shower? Are you just probably shower whenever you can since you're a truck driver?
5: Yeah, midday if I'm on the road or night if home.
1: Are those truck stop showers just absolutely disgusting?
5: No, they're actually pretty clean. Depends on where you go.
2: They keep them locked and loaded.
5: Yeah.
1: Well, don't give away your secrets, E.T. Would you have an answer for Brian Riley this morning?
5: Is it when their date orders for them?
1: Oh, dang. Is that it?
2: When their date orders for them, 100% the correct answer.
1: E.T. in the house.
2: 40% of women don't like it. I feel like it's kind of trashy.
1: Well, yeah, I don't get it. Yeah. Like, do you even ask what they want? Or are you just like, and the lady will have?
2: She'll have the prime rib. It's like, I'm a vegan. Yeah. You'll have the prime rib and you'll
1: I'm
2: like it.
1: I'm allergic to red meat. You'll eat it anyway. Well, I guess, yeah.
2: Yeah, you had that one right.
1: Yeah, yep. No, you were, red meat. Yes, no, that is correct. Well, E.T., nicely done, sir. Where are you at this morning?
5: Thank you. Calling in the Twin Cities right now.
1: Oh, all right, sir. All right, man.
2: Locking it in.
1: You did it, brother. You won the Golden Ring of Game.
5: Awesome. Sounds good.
1: Hold on 1 second. We're going to get all your information from you.
3: Yeah.
1: The life of a trucker. Living vicariously through E.T.
2: You're so envious.
1: A bunch of homecoming dances happened over the weekend.
2: Yeah?
1: So we asked you, what is the funniest or most embarrassing thing you saw at a homecoming dance or homecoming game? Because they were thick over the weekend. We got that coming up next in the morning survey. The morning survey that's brought to you by Painesville Chevrolet. It's on the way.
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9: 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The BCA is investigating after a law enforcement officer shot and killed a man during a standoff Friday night in rural Battle Lake. The Ottertail County Sheriff's Office says the man allegedly struck someone with the butt of a shotgun before barricading himself inside a home. Authorities say he later fired at an armored SWAT vehicle and eventually came outside and pointed a gun at law enforcement. An officer then opened fire, striking the man. Officers and medical personnel rendered aid. However, the man was pronounced dead at the scene. No law enforcement officers were injured during the incident. The man's identity has not been released. Additional information regarding the shooting will be released as appropriate. For KBRFradio.com News, I'm Derek Sidian. 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
11: Today's Best Country, KJ Country 96.5 weather forecast for today. Expecting a partly cloudy sky and a slight chance of rain, so we will see the sun just a little bit today. However, tonight, 95% chance of rain with a low of 60, 85% chance of rain tomorrow with a high of 67. Where was all this rain like 2 months ago? By the time we get to Wednesday, midweek, cloudy and 71. That's your weather forecast on KJ Country 96.5.
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2: 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But cool. You know, at least you know where it's at now, so we can slowly grow this bad boy.
1: That's pretty good because he's got like 6 million. If we're only that far behind,
2: oh, awesome. He has 6 million. Okay, so then we're 6 million behind.
1: We're getting close, my
2: friend. We're slowly climbing the chain.
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0: Today's Best Country, KJ Country 96.5 weather forecast for today. Expecting a partly cloudy sky and a slight chance of rain, so we will see the sun just a little bit today. However, tonight, 95% chance of rain with a low of 60. 85% chance of rain tomorrow with a high of 67. Where was all this rain like 2 months ago? By the time we get to Wednesday, midweek, cloudy and 71. That's your weather forecast on KJ Country 96.5.
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4: 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In today's Laughter at 20 After, Nate Bargatze talks about his wife posting pictures on social media.
18: My wife gets mad because I don't like any of her photos. She's like, why don't you like any of my photos, you know? And it's like, is this not enough, us living together and stuff? And I did like it. When we took it, I said I like it. I told y'all that. I looked at it. I'm in it. I'm in the photo. There's not much more I can do with this photo.
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1: Has anyone else been watching the Caleb Flynn trial, the guy from American Idol that allegedly shot his wife? I've become obsessed with it, and I had some questions about what I was seeing in the trial, so we call Mike Bryant from the Law Offices of Bradshaw and Bryant for Better Call Bryant.
2: Hi, this is Mike.
1: Hey, Mike, it's Kelly and Bryant. How you doing?
2: Hello, how are you guys?
1: Doing good, man, doing good. I got a question for you. I don't know if you've been watching this Caleb Flynn trial.
2: I'm trying to remember which trial that is.
1: Caleb Flynn is the American Idol contestant that allegedly murdered his wife.
2: Oh, yeah. I've seen a little bit about that. Not a lot, but a little bit about that. Yep.
1: So in the courtroom, they've had his mistress on the stand. She's reading like all these texts between them two when he's fantasizing about killing his wife.
2: Oh, well then. Okay.
1: And if you listen to the 911 call, you can just tell that it's so staged and so fake. And that's kind of where my question comes from this morning.
2: Mm-hmm.
1: Because the victim's family is all having to sit there and they're having to listen to these derogatory texts about their daughter, who's now deceased. They're having to listen to their ex-son-in-law, you know, fantasize about killing their daughter. It's got to be horrible for that family.
2: Yeah.
1: If it is so painfully obvious that someone's guilty, can a judge ever just say, hey, we don't need a trial. This guy is clearly guilty. Can a judge just end it? Or is that like not the right to a fair trial?
2: Yeah, it's not a right to a fair trial. I mean, we under the Constitution, you have a right to a trial, a criminal trial, in any situation where it's death or life imprisonment or some time period in prison where you're actually in prison. So you have a right to be heard by a jury or your peers. And so that's why you get a jury that doesn't know anything about what's going on.
1: I feel so bad for the victim's family because clearly Caleb Flynn murdered his wife. It's so painfully obvious. And now they got to sit there and listen to this.
2: Well, the jury's had circumstances where you hear a case that everyone told jurors do go, wow, this is stupid. There's no reason why we should have tried it. But, you know, it gets tried because, you know, the deal that gets offered isn't good enough. And so people are like, well, if I'm going to get that as a sentence, I might as well try it just maybe to see what happens.
3: Is there ever a time where somebody like the jury might find them innocent, but the judge is like, no, they're actually guilty and can flip it? Or is it?
2: Nope. You can't flip criminal trials.
1: So with you saying that in the Lindsey Clancy thing, with that being a hung jury with that woman in her. So could the judge have said, I'm going to go ahead and make a ruling on this?
2: No. What happens there is the prosecutor could decide to retry the case. But no, the judge made the rulings they did. It sounds like the prosecutor's not going to retry that case. Plus, there's a lot of questions.
1: Ooh, crazy. Man. What, so the judge is there to make sure everyone follows the rules, pretty much.
2: Correct. Yeah. Okay. The judge decides the law. The jury decides the facts.
1: You know what? The other thing I'm learning by watching a lot of this Caleb Flynn trial is how courtrooms look. They look nothing like television. This courtroom is such a dump that they got that they're in. There's like old cardboard boxes stacked up behind the witness stand and stuff. I'm like, golly, you couldn't have cleaned the place up a little bit?
2: And everything's not as fast as, you know, it looks on TV. You know, a person gets into something today and they're in the Court of Appeals tomorrow.
1: Watching the dude's mistress on the stand, she was on the stand for almost 3 hours, just her.
2: Yep.
1: And it moves slow, man.
2: Yeah.
1: The funny thing is, too, is that it's not like the lawyers talking and stuff. It's not as theatrical either. Like, it's very monotone, very like, it's just so different in real life.
2: Well, it's not me, though.
1: And, right. Yeah, that's right. Mike Bryant brings the flash. Well, Mike, we always appreciate your time, sir. And thank you so much for giving us all that info today. Now, when I watch more of this trial, absolutely, I know more of what's going on.
2: Great. Have fun.
1: Appreciate it, Mike. Thank you so much for taking time out of your day. I've got my wife obsessed now with watching the Caleb Flynn trial as well. It's so addicting to watch. And I hate doing it because I'm like, man, this is like a family. There's actually a family going through the loss of their daughter. And I'm watching it for entertainment value, but I want to see this dude just get buried under the jail. He deserves it. But anyway, hey, let's switch things up to a lighter note and a more happy note. We got $1,000 that could be yours on the way right after 8 o'clock this morning when we do the brain drain. You are 60 seconds away from $1,000 if you get on the phone or your caller number 9. But right now...
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1: I give you 4 words. You tell me, how are they all connected? And of course, we don't give anything away for how is it connected. I feel like I got to start doing that disclaimer because... I just want to be honest with you. Anyway, so here's the 4 words today. Cameo, bit, lead, supporting. 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
6: For KBRFradio.com News, I'm News Director Derek Sidian. The BCA is investigating after a law enforcement officer shot and killed a man during a standoff Friday night in rural Battle Lake. The Otter Tail County Sheriff's Office says the man allegedly struck someone with the butt of a shotgun before barricading himself inside a home. Authorities say he later fired at an armored SWAT vehicle and eventually came outside and pointed a gun at law enforcement. An officer then opened fire, striking the man. Officers and medical personnel rendered aid, however, the man was pronounced dead at the scene. No law enforcement officers were injured during the incident. The man's identity has not been released. Additional information regarding the shooting will be released as appropriate. For KBRFradio.com News, I'm Derek Sidian. 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
9: 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Thick cloud cover and breezy with a couple of possible showers with a high of 68. Tonight, breezy with periods of rain and a possible thunderstorm, a low of 63. And for Tuesday, rain most of the time with a high of 68. That's your Gage Country 96.5 weather.
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1: All right, before the break, I gave you four words. I asked you, how are they all connected? Boy, we got a lot of texts on this one. The words I gave you were cameo, bit, lead, and supporting. We got Stuart texting in. You got it right, Stuart, all the way with an Idaho phone number. We got to get more details on that. Also, Jesse, you got it right. Cindy, you got it right. Mark, Brittany, Karen, Tasha, Anita, Amanda, you guys all got it right. Velma, Nate, Tyler from Grand Forks, you got it right. Easton, Lisa, Rhonda from Royalton, you got it right. And Melissa from East Grand Forks, you guys all got it right this morning. And some people I don't have names for. Those are all acting roles, or, you know, parts in a play or whatever. I would accept all of those today. Types of acting roles is what I was looking for, though. And if you didn't know, now you know how it's all connected.
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We do it at 7 and 8 o'clock, and Chris and Chelsea do it again at 2 and 3 o'clock.

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0: So this went ultra mega viral. A TikToker went viral for getting rejected by Ella Langley. In the video, he yelled at her through a parking garage asking how many likes does he need to get to take her on a date.
6: Ooh.
0: Her reply, she said, quote, "There's not enough in the world."
6: Dang. That's a burn.
0: Dude, this is Ella Langley we're talking about here.
6: No, I get it. But
0: so, you know what? Sometimes the truth accidentally slips out.
6: Yeah, it happens.
0: But the dude laughed it off. He said, well, you miss 100% of the shots you don't take.
6: Michael Scott.
0: Yep. Wayne Gretzky and Michael Scott.
6: Right.
0: Ella later commented on the interaction, said, quote, "This was definitely meant as dark humor, and it's obviously didn't land due to my face." So she must have had it. I haven't seen the video
6: yet.
0: Did you
6: get the RBF?
0: She said, "I will say it takes more than likes on TikTok. I'm still a human."
6: That's fair.
0: Good for her. The fan took that seriously and posted another video with a shopping cart full of flowers. Quote, "Ella, you said there's not enough likes in the world that could make it so I could take you on a date. I hope this amount of flowers is enough. And if not, let me come to your concert and at least just give you a hug." This dude needs to be locked up.
6: Yeah, this dude's getting creepy.
0: I'm going to tell you right now.
6: Creepy.
0: This is how it starts.
6: Yeah. This is how stalking happens.
0: I used to think this way about Miranda Lambert.
6: Just give me a hug.
0: Luckily, I got myself out of it.
6: Thank God. How did you get yourself out?
0: Through long therapy sessions.
6: A lot of long therapy sessions. This guy just sounds thirsty.
0: I'm realizing
6: thirsty.
0: That I'm a happily married man.
6: Yeah, this guy just sounds thirsty. Whether he's clout chasing or whatever he's doing, what it seems like.
0: He ruined the term Ella Fella, too, because he said, "I'm an Ella Fella forever.
6: No,
0: I
6: not.
0: Love you."
6: Now you're being creepy.
0: Dude, Ella, get a restraining order against this dude.
6: Run! There's one thing about wearing a t-shirt. There's another thing about saying, "I love you. Let me send you flowers.
0: Yeah, let me give you a hug."
6: Let me be really creepy about it.
0: Wasn't that always the creepy guy in high school who always just wanted to hug the girls? Like,
6: oh, yeah.
0: Can I just get a hug?
6: Let me just get a hug.
0: Right. Ugh.
6: And just smelling her hair or something like that.
0: Yee.
6: I'm out on that.
0: Anyway, so lock this guy up immediately.
6: So spooky season is officially here.
0: God, I hate that term.
6: Spooky season?
0: It's just spooktacular. That's the one that when every commercial says spooktacular.
6: And it always follows with a sales event right afterwards.
0: If you dare.
6: Now, this is actually kind of cool and I'm all for it.
0: Okay.
6: There's some Halloween foods that aren't just happening on TikTok, but also come into the grocery store, which they don't sound too bad. You know those cup of noodles?
0: Well, yeah.
6: Yeah, you know a cup of noodles. They're coming out with a vampire noodles, which is a hot garlic flavor. They also transform into a blood red color when hot water is added. That's to natural beet coloring to help that one.
0: Okay, I was going to say, now we're drinking red? I thought we were trying to get rid of red dyes.
6: Nope, we're using exclusive colors. Now, you could get that exclusively at Walmart, by the way, if you want to get your hands on one. That doesn't sound too bad.
0: Are the noodles still the same color? Man, that'd be crazy.
6: I'm assuming everything's going to be close to the same, if not. Also, Hidden Valley Ranch is jumping in on this thing, too. They're launching a spooky ranch, Kelly Jordan.
0: All right. If you dare.
6: Honestly, you have to dare yourself to have this because just the coloring itself is going to be wrong. It's a haunting black color, complete with a glow-in-the-dark bottle.
0: Remember when Burger King came out with that burger with the black bun?
6: Yeah, dude.
0: And it was the most unappetizing-looking thing in the world?
6: Burger King also had, for a while, the Simpsons slushy for Halloween.
0: Oh, yeah.
6: And it was like a black... Dude, that was actually fire.
0: It was good.
6: That was so good.
0: But it was black?
6: Yeah, it was like, I think it was the dark color one, the midnight whatever.
0: Oh, okay.
6: And they turned it into a slushie for Halloween. My dad used to get a bunch of coupons, so we would go there and get the slushies like weekly, which was top tier.
0: Oh, yeah. And you said you didn't have a good childhood.
6: I know, exactly. Now, here's the deal. This ranch is still going to taste like ranch. It's going to have the same ranch flavor. The black color comes from fruit juice and cocoa, and Hidden Valley says, no artificial flavors involved to make the coloring.
0: Okay.
6: Which I think is becoming the thing. By the way, you want to get your hands on the Spooky Ranch? It's exclusively at Walmart while supplies last.
0: Is it spooktacular?
6: It's a spooktacular Halloween ranch festivities.
0: Do I eat it if I dare?
6: If you dare.
0: I shouldn't get so upset about Halloween stuff. I've never been a huge fan of Halloween. It's never been my thing.
6: Yeah, I'm not a fan of getting scared.
0: Right, me either.
6: Or scary movies.
0: Right.
6: I want there to be joy and bunnies everywhere.
0: And then the bunny,
6: if you dare,
0: becomes the dinner.
6: If you dinner.
0: Hey, on the way next, hey, speaking of dinner, I got a great story for you in Happy Hour coming up thanks to Audio Video Extremes. It's something that a young McDonald's employee did for a complete stranger, and he got a surprise of his own for doing something nice. I'm going to tell you all about it when we do Happy Hour thanks to the great people at Audio Video Extremes. That's coming up next.
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7: Good morning, Craig Olson with KJ Country, 96.5 Sports. Breanna Stewart produced yet another clutch performance in the WNBA playoffs with 34 points and 12 rebounds for the New York Liberty in a 91-75 victory over the top-seeded Minnesota Lynx to open their best-of-three first-round series on Sunday. The Lynx and the Liberty will play Game 2 in New York tomorrow night. The other winners in the first game of their series, the Aces beat the Fever 102-85. It was the Dream 92, the Mystics 77, and the Valkyries won 104-80 over the Wings. The Twins ended the season on a winning note. They beat Texas 6-4, eliminating the Rangers from the postseason and finishing their season with 7 more wins than last year. And the Vikings win for the third straight week, 23-16. Craig Olson, KJ Country, 96.5 Sports.
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10: Today's Best Country, KJ Country 96.5 weather forecast for today. Expecting a partly cloudy sky and a slight chance of rain, so we will see the sun just a little bit today. However, tonight, 95% chance of rain with a low of 60. 85% chance of rain tomorrow with a high of 67. Where was all this rain like 2 months ago? By the time we get to Wednesday, midweek, cloudy and 71. That's your weather forecast on KJ Country 96.5.
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0: 99. In today's Laughter at 20 After, Nate Bargatze talks about his wife posting pictures on social media.
19: My wife gets mad because I don't like any of her photos. She's like, why don't you like any of my photos, you know? And it's like, is this not enough, us living together and stuff? And I did like it. When we took it, I said I like it. I told y'all that. I looked at it. I'm in it. I'm in the photo. There's not much more I can do with this photo.
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1: We want to say good morning to everybody listening in Williams, Minnesota, population 191. And with the start of October, things are getting pretty exciting down there because the Potato Day Festival is coming. The tradition began when potato farmers would gather and have a celebration that the harvest was over. The festivities include a parade, a dance, and the naming of the Potato Queen. Sounds like a big party in a town that only covers 0.98 square miles, but that's why Williams, Minnesota, you get today's Small Town Salute.
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0: Good morning and happy Monday. I'm Chloe Wadd with a market update here on the Red River Farm Network. After the U.S. and China agreed on tariff reduction on $30 billion of goods, which reportedly did not include soybeans, markets opened up on the defensive early Monday. There are still some analysts who feel that the agreement could lead to China possibly buying 5 to 15 million metric tons of U.S. corn, along with sorghum and some wheat. That remains to be seen. Soybean and soybean meal futures are crashing and burning after reports that soybeans were excluded from the U.S.-Canada decision to a reciprocal tariff reduction covering $30 billion of the goods. Soybean oil is moderately weaker early Monday, getting some support from the rising crude oil market as U.S.-Iran tensions remain elevated. All three U.S. futures markets appear headed for the fifth straight lower finish as of early Monday. Although wheat was reported to be included in the overall tariff reduction agreement, some beneficial rain is again headed to winter wheat areas, likely to improve the drought situation. It is being reported that Ukraine sent 1,300 drones on Saturday to attack Russian ag infrastructure and energy refineries, and Russia is reported to have hit a vessel in the Black Sea. Let's take a look at numbers. December, Minneapolis wheat down 6 cents, 707 and a half. March, Chicago down 9 cents. And December, KC down 14 and a quarter. December, corn down 5 cents, 523 and a quarter. May, corn down 5 and 3 quarters. November, soy down 26 and a half, 1292 and a quarter. And March, soy down 24 and 3 quarters. 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
2: Oh yeah, on the way next, a fact that maybe only I find interesting is coming up. And this was called the Minnesota Experiment. It happened right after World War II.
3: Okay.
2: And they were trying to figure something out about human beings. And it sounds like absolute torture. It's called the Minnesota Experiment, and it wasn't making people sit through a Minnesota winter, I'll just tell you that.
3: Okay.
2: It was not that, but pretty interesting that they chose Minnesota for this. I got it for you coming up next, and maybe it's just me when I bring something to the show that maybe only I find interesting.

0: You ever heard of the Minnesota experiment?
1: Sometimes Kelly finds things interesting that no one else does. We mean absolutely no one. It's time for Maybe It's Just Me.
0: In my extensive research on YouTube, I came across this. And I was like, whoa, I'd never heard of it before, though.
2: Okay.
0: So this is back during World War II, and they came to the University of Minnesota because they wanted 36 men to try something. They wanted to gauge what starvation actually did to people. Like physically, mentally, everything else.
2: They chose Minnesotans for this?
0: They did. Minnesota used to have a pretty good reputation as far as, you know, medical and...
2: Oh, okay.
0: You know.
2: I know with the Mayo, but I didn't know of, like... Yeah. Anyways.
0: They used to think that people from Minnesota were pretty smart. Anyway, so more than 400 men volunteered. They choose 36 of them, and at the start of the thing, back in November of 1944, they would feed them 3,200 calories a day. Which now, that's a lot. They suggest you get 2,000 now.
2: That's a ton of calories.
0: That is. So researchers measured everything. Their weight, their strength, heart function, metabolism, personality, concentration. Even their psychological profile was kept at 3,200 calories a day, right?
2: Okay.
0: But then in February of the next year, the experiment drastically changed. Their diet was cut in half.
2: Oh.
0: And it was only things like potatoes, turnips, rutabagas, bread, macaroni. Foods that, like, starving people in Europe who were starving, this is probably what they would be able to get their hands on.
2: Yeah.
0: And that's when things got kind of weird, because the men started losing weight drastically, obviously, because their calorie intake had been cut in half. But they didn't just get thinner. They also noticed the men became obsessed with food. So they had, like, their options to read all kinds of different books.
2: Mm-hmm.
0: The men kept choosing cookbooks to read because they just became obsessed with food. They would show the guys movies, right? And even the naked women in the movies wouldn't get the guys going. But if somebody was eating something in the movie, they would see their heart rate increase.
2: Because they haven't eaten.
0: And they would start to perspire a little bit. They were almost getting turned on by the food.
2: They definitely were.
0: Yeah.
2: See a nice honey glazed ham.
0: They noticed that the men started talking about food all the time, looking at pictures of food. And they kind of became withdrawn from each other. They were irritable, which you can imagine.
2: Understandable.
0: When I went through that diet and I was getting like 900 calories a day,
2: yeah,
0: I was a little irritable at times.
2: Yeah,
0: I was a little irritable at times.
2: No, I get it.
0: But I did lose a lot of weight. But here's the problem that they found out with the people losing weight through starvation. Once their diets increased, right? Once they went through the however many months it was, I think 6 months, they lost a quarter of their body weight. And then when they started giving them food again, they realized that the men weren't just... Just a good meal didn't fix the starvation. They became obsessed with food and overeating. And that's why a lot of people who do a starvation diet, when they start eating again, they put on the weight and then some, because you starved yourself for so long.
2: Yeah.
0: Your body is afraid it's going to have to go through that again. So subconsciously, it's like, no, we need to store fat in case we're ever put in that position again where we have to go months with barely eating.
2: That's crazy.
0: And that's what they learned. By the time the experiment was over, it was published in a book in 1950, which was perfect timing, because that's about when we were realizing, like, hey, we got to feed a bunch of people that are starving after wars and everything else. How are we going to get them nutrition and not make their lives worse when they start eating again?
2: So is that when the food pyramid started? Or that come before?
0: No, I don't know when the food pyramid started, but what a ridiculous thing that is.
2: Yeah, nobody uses that anymore.
0: Like, yeah, eat a lot of bread.
2: I used to have this theory that garbage pizza was the best food that you could eat.
0: Because it vegetables
2: had,
0: on it?
2: It had every single thing in the food pyramid all on one.
0: Yeah. Oh, like, gosh.
2: You could throw some fruit on there. You got the vegetables. You got your grains. You got everything you need all rolled into one.
0: You do it on a thin crust, so you're not getting a lot of carbs.
2: Bingo. You only have two slices, and then you got everything you need.
0: So if you ever find yourself at the University of Minnesota, these guys did this in the university's laboratory for psychological hygiene, which is located in the south tower of the football stadium.
2: That's crazy.
0: So you can still go see where all this happened.
2: Oh, that sounds miserable but cool at the same time.
0: They figured that they probably saved millions of lives by these guys going through this.
2: Just by suffering. It kind of reminds me of, like, Survivor.
0: Yeah.
2: Like, all those people are on there, just they're eating rice and drinking ocean water, basically.
0: Yeah, and then, salty water.
2: And then they finally, I remember watching an episode, the winning group got to go to, like, this party with all this food. And they just devoured the food.
0: Yeah.
2: And they ate it within minutes. And, of course, all of them got sick because they hadn't eaten in forever.
0: Yeah, that's what happens, dude. Like I said, when I was on that diet, I was getting, like, maybe 900, 1,000 calories a day.
2: Yeah.
0: And I did. So I ended up losing almost 60 pounds, which was insane.
2: Right.
0: But I almost became obsessed with losing weight. Then when I did start to eating again, I probably got back up, you know, 20 pounds. Fairly short.
2: Yeah, but it wasn't, you know, all of it.
0: I was still down 40 from where I started.
2: Yeah, you're still good.
0: Man, I was big, dude. I got so big there.
2: Yeah, but look at you now.
0: Look at me.
2: Looking good.
0: Look at me, Brian.
2: I'm staring right at you.
0: Thank you. And you feel like you're seeing me for the first time? Maybe you didn't find this one interesting. I really did because I had never heard of the Minnesota experiment before. And now you know about it. And it was to help people starving after the world wars. What do you know about that? Well, if you didn't like this one, it's fine. I'll have another one for you tomorrow. I might be the only one that likes that too. And I'll say right to you. Fine then. Maybe it's just me.
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6: 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The BCA is investigating after a law enforcement officer shot and killed a man during a standoff Friday night in rural Battle Lake. The Otter Tail County Sheriff's Office says the man allegedly struck someone with the butt of a shotgun before barricading himself inside a home. Authorities say he later fired at an armored SWAT vehicle and eventually came outside and pointed a gun at law enforcement. An officer then opened fire, striking the man. Officers and medical personnel rendered aid. However, the man was pronounced dead at the scene. No law enforcement officers were injured during the incident. The man's identity has not been released. Additional information regarding the shooting will be released as appropriate. For KBRFradio.com News, I'm Derek Sidian. 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
9: Today's Best Country, KJ Country 96.5 weather forecast for today. Expecting a partly cloudy sky and a slight chance of rain, so we will see the sun just a little bit today. However, tonight, 95% chance of rain with a low of 60. 85% chance of rain tomorrow with a high of 67. Where was all this rain like 2 months ago? By the time we get to Wednesday, midweek, cloudy and 71. That's your weather forecast on KJ Country 96.5.
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6: 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At 6 o'clock in Fergus Falls, it was 55 degrees, with a high yesterday of 73 and a low of 50. At 6:15, Roger Walvatny and Henning reports 50 degrees and a high of 70. At 7 o'clock, John Waller and Pelican Rapids reports 49 degrees and a high of 71. State record temps for the state was a high of 91 in 1898 and a low of 26 in 1942.
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0: Good morning. I'm Chloe Wadd with a market update here on the Red River Farm Network. Uncertainty continues to hang over the grain markets, with trade and harvest conditions both in focus. Corn Belt Marketing Ag Marketing Consultant Sam Hudson says demand remains a key piece of the market.
1: A little bit of uncertainty, continuing. We've seen funds, come out of some of their positions here to start the week, mostly on headlines that we're not going to see any concrete, deals made as far as demand's concerned with China. I think the greater point there of interest is just the value on the global market in general, whether China's buying or not. They didn't reduce tariffs on soybeans, so that was seen as kind of a negative, outcome. They did reduce it on grains, but there's no current indications that they need a lot of U.S. corn. The Dalian prices have been somewhat in check. And so I think with all that going on, it's just that negative trade sentiment at a time where we're kind of still uncertain on what we got out here for harvest. It's obviously very wet. I don't think, there's an idea that yields are going up out here. But in the same breath, it's a double-edged sword, particularly for soybeans, because not only are we potentially losing some yield in the field, that's uncertain, but we are losing some demand along the way anytime you can't keep these crush plants fed.
0: In livestock cattle markets, we're starting the week mixed.
1: Kind of a choppy start too. Feeders are up a little bit. I think that's probably on the quick adjustment for the feed factor here at the beginning of the week. I think the biggest thing here in the short term is still trying to figure out where we're at from a parity standpoint versus cash. And as we work through some of those beleaguered, inventories over the last 30 to 45 days with some of the plant shutdowns and headlines that we've seen, hopefully it offers a little bit of a better path for cash to trade as we get into October.
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1: We want to say good morning to everybody listening in Williams, Minnesota, population 191. And with the start of October, things are getting pretty exciting down there because the Potato Day Festival is coming. The tradition began when potato farmers would gather and have a celebration that the harvest was over. The festivities include a parade, a dance, and the naming of the Potato Queen. Sounds like a big party in a town that only covers 0.98 square miles, but that's why Williams, Minnesota, you get today's Small Town Salute.
0: That was your Small Town Salute on the Kelly Jordan Show.
2: Today's Best Country, KJ Country 96.5 weather forecast for today. Expecting a partly cloudy sky and a slight chance of rain, so we will see the sun just a little bit today. However, tonight, 95% chance of rain with a low of 60. 85% chance of rain tomorrow with a high of 67. Where was all this rain like 2 months ago? By the time we get to Wednesday, midweek, cloudy and 71. That's your weather forecast on KJ Country 96.5.
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Morgan Wallen, I Ain't Coming Back. Good tune. I'm Zach Daniels. Happy Monday. Currently, it's 63 out with a high of 68. Here's Blake Shelton.

0: Today's Best Country, KJ Country 96.5, Toby Keith, Should Have Been a Cowboy. Love that tune, my man Toby Keith, R.I.P. You know, that song makes me feel a little bit nostalgic because there was a time when I actually rode horse, wore a cowboy hat, and thought I was a cowboy for a little while. Spent a little time in Montana. That's a long story, and maybe one day we'll get into it, but for now, yeah. The cowboy hat sits on the mantelpiece. We pull it out every once in a while when I'm feeling like putting the boots on. But anyways, I'm Zach Daniels. It's 10:14 and getting deep on a Monday fun day. 62 currently. Today we got a high of 68. Thick cloud coverage. Breezy with a couple of showers. Tonight, that breeze and rain going to continue on with some possible thunderstorms. 63 dropping down tomorrow. Going to be a repeat of today, 68 and rainy. But we're going to get some sunshine by hump day, I promise you. Taylor Swift, VMAs, won the video of the year. That's kind of interesting. She dedicated it to, no surprise there, Dolly Parton. But, yeah, I don't really get into the MTV VMAs much these days. I try to just catch the highlight reel, so I got something to share with you. But I've got some cool stuff to talk about in the realm of movies and Floridian weirdness. But we'll get into some things to save on your mental health, too. We'll talk about all that and more later. Coming up after the break, Luke Bryan. Today's Best Country, KJ Country 96.5. Happy Monday.
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0: Today's Best Country, KJ Country 96.5, Carrie Underwood, two black Cadillacs. A little frog in my throat there. 10:31, I'm Zach Daniels, and I tell you what, boy, in the world of movies, it is shocking sometimes to see a movie go back to the theater and do better than new movies. The Avengers Endgame Encore led the weekend box office, pulling in $26 million. Why? Well, there was like 4 minutes of new footage added to the film with, obviously the Doomsday coming out. They added some Dr. Doom footage and Loki and Steve Rogers and everything, Captain America, into Avengers Endgame. All performance signals strong momentum against the ahead of... Boy, I am fumbling over my words this morning. The movie Avengers Doomsday set to open in December, which is why they brought the Avengers Endgame Encore in. But the fact that it beat out the new movie Resident Evil by like $3 million, a little bit shocking to me. Still, Resident Evil took in $23.3 million, making it the number one new movie. And it surpassed $100 million domestically. And then Brad Pitt's survival film, The Heart of the Beast, debuting at number three with $20 million. I don't know if I'm going to be able to watch that movie because I am a big fan of animals. And I've heard rumors that, there's a sad part in the movie. And I just don't know if I can... I just don't know if I want to watch that. You know, got big love for the puppy dogs in the world. So it's a little bit about me. Anyways, moving on, we have got the Papa Murphy's free meal deal still going on, still giving away those pizzas. So get those texts in. Text the keyword Papa to 218-332-0965. Get yourself entered in. Every week we give away a large pepperoni pizza, 5 cheese cheese bread, and chocolate chip cookie dough. All part of the Papa Murphy's free meal deal. Coming up after the break, Ella Langley and Morgan Wallen. 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

Today's Best Country, KJ Country 96.5. That was Ella Langley and Morgan Wallens. I Can't Love You Anymore. So what would a scary Mary Poppins

0: Today's Best Country, KJ Country 96.5, Rodney Adkins, take a back road. 10:46 on a Monday, and currently we've got about 63 out. And it's going to warm up not much, 68 as a high today. It's going to be that cloud coverage, breezy, and showers all day, all night, and all day tomorrow. It's looking like a nice wet couple of days. Tonight, 63 is the low again, and bringing on 68 tomorrow. Kind of a, like I said, it repeat of today, tomorrow, before getting some sunshine. Plenty of sunshine for Wednesday with a high of 74. So gonna be breezy, rainy, and cloudy today and tomorrow. But anyways, let's move on. Got a couple things we could talk about. You know, if you're a fan of movies and stuff, you might be interested to know they're going to make a new Star Wars. That's right. I was talking about it earlier, but it's not coming out for a while, but it's got Ryan Gosling in it, the Star Wars Starfighter, scheduled for May 27th, coming up next year. So, all you Star Wars fans, get ready. You got plenty of time to warm up and watch all the classics. Anyways, don't forget to check out the Fergus Now app. I haven't talked about that yet today. It's free. You can get it from the Google or Apple Play Store. It's got news, weather, sports, closings, and delays. And of course, KBRF presents Where to Eat, the food show hosted by yours truly and Dave Bishop. We've got a new episode coming, so you're going to want to check it out. 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So check it out. It's on the Fergus Now app and also on YouTube. 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
1: 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The BCA is investigating after a law enforcement officer shot and killed a man during a standoff Friday night in rural Battle Lake. The Ottertail County Sheriff's Office says the man allegedly struck someone with the butt of a shotgun before barricading himself inside a home. Authorities say he later fired at an armored SWAT vehicle and eventually came outside and pointed a gun at law enforcement. An officer then opened fire, striking the man. Officers and medical personnel rendered aid, however, the man was pronounced dead at the scene. No law enforcement officers were injured during the incident. The man's identity has not been released. Additional information regarding the shooting will be released as appropriate. For KBRFRadio.com News, I'm Derek Sidian. 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
4: Good morning. I'm Jamie Dickerman with a market update on the Red River Farm Network. Grain market sharply lower, soybeans leading the way down. China left its additional 10% tariff on U.S. soybeans in place following the Trump-Xi meeting, but S&W trading broker Andy Schisler says the promised Chinese purchases remain significant.
5: They said they'll buy the 25 million metric tons of beans, which is an awful lot. We've never sold that many before, and they said they'll do that for 3 years, you know, December 31st deadlines for each year, which is pretty bullish in itself, but it's like buy the rumor, sell the fact kind of thing. And then this just kind of put it on its heels. But like those state-owned companies, like they don't even run like on a profit margin, so like they don't care about the money. And so they'll buy the beans, but what it did stop was the ability for private companies really to source beans out of the U.S. It keeps it in the state-owned company's control.
4: Outside markets adding the pressure, stocks, bonds, metals all sharply lower, limiting the buying interest across commodities.
5: High energy prices around the world wreck markets. It's had a history of that. And so that's kind of what we're seeing here in the equities and the bonds and stuff like that. It's really negative. Like when you have the triple break of metals, bonds, and stocks at the same time, that signals a warning that something bad's happening here. And hopefully it straightens its act up here. But this is like one of the worst days down in gold that it's had this year. So we'll see how it plays out here. Again, I'm surprised cattle's not down 300. I thought it would be.
4: That's S&W trading broker Andy Schisler reporting agriculture's business. This is the Red River Farm Network.
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I'm Zach Daniels. It is a hair after 11, and let's keep it going. Here's Luke Combs with Be By You. 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

workday. What workday? 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

0: Today's Best Country, KJ Country 96.5, Corey Kent with Rocky Mountain Low. I'm Zach Daniels. We're moving through the 11 o'clock hour, feeling good. Still pretty chilly and wet out. Again, a high of 68. We're going to take a quick break, get back into it with Little Big Town. 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

0: Today's Best Country, KJ Country 96.5. Hey, it's Zach Daniels. That was Morgan Wallen with I Ain't Coming Back. Get all of the old posty in that one. 11:25 on a Monday. I tell you what, it is a Monday. And actually, a little bit of sunshine poking out of the clouds here today. Looking at the weather forecast for you, we got a high of 68 today. It's still going to be breezy and cold, and we'll have those possible showers throughout the midday. Tonight, continued breezy, cold, and cloudy. 63 is the low with some possible thunderstorm. And for Tuesday, 69 is going to be the temp with, again, some rain and breeze in the morning. What in the... Oh, excuse me. Boy, I'm batting a thousand here this morning. So, what are some things that you think will save on your mental health? I was doing a little bit of reading. Doom scrolling, one could say. And I thought this was kind of a fun little story I wanted to share. And I got to agree. It's the simple things, man, that make a guy feel good and just kind of save on your mental health. You know, you have a draining weekend or a day, and you're just feeling down? Well, pets and puppy dogs, all that. If you get a cat or a dog, always brings you up. But simple things like simple pleasures, TV, music, food, and games. Those are all nice things to make a guy feel better. You know, and belief that the future could improve. That's a big one. Just having that hope is going to brighten up your day. Anyways, I hope you have a great day. I've got some great music lined up as we get closer to lunchtime. Jelly Roll coming up after the break. 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

Country, KJ Country 96.5. That was Parked by Tyler Hubbard. I'm going to keep it rolling for you. Here's Kane Brown with Woman. 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

0: Today's Best Country, KJ Country 96.5, Rascal Flatts, Bust the Broken Road, 11:42 as we approach lunchtime. And the weather, a little bit nicer than it was this morning when I came in. 64 currently, 68 is the high. We still got that thick cloud coverage, but it's a lot brighter out than it was this morning. Cooling off and staying breezy and rainy tonight into tomorrow with 63 as the low. 69 tomorrow. I've got Derek City and our news director from the KBRF newsroom in here. Derek, what is up with the news today?
1: Well, Zach, a man is critically injured following a head-on collision on Highway 29 near Parker's Prairie. State troopers say that at around 10:30 Friday morning, a Toyota Camry was heading south on Highway 29 and a Ram pickup was heading north when the two vehicles collided. The driver of the Toyota, an 89-year-old man from Parker's Prairie, suffered life-threatening injuries and was taken to Douglas County Hospital for treatment. The 52-year-old man from Bagley driving the pickup was not hurt. Troopers say the injured man was not wearing a seatbelt and the road was wet at the time of the crash. Highway 10 west of Wadena is back open after a semi hauling cattle overturned Friday morning. The Minnesota State Patrol says the truck left the highway and rolled around 6:30. The driver was not hurt. Highway 10 was closed in both directions for several hours as crews worked to secure the livestock and remove the overturned truck and trailer. The crash remains under investigation. For KBRFradio.com News, I'm Derek Sidian. Get more news at KBRFradio.com. 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
3: Good morning. I'm Jamie Dickerman with a market update on the Red River Farm Network. Soybean futures leading the grains sharply lower as traders react to China leaving its 10% tariff on U.S. soybeans in place. Kleist Commodities. Sal Kleist says the breakthrough technical support triggered additional selling from investment funds.
4: Yeah, when you deal with China, Jamie, you always have to watch what they do, not what they say. Certainly was surprised over the weekend that they would not agree to drop the 10% tariff on the soybeans that we export to them, at least not yet. That's the way I would look at it. So they can create a break in here, and I'll bet they're using this break to buy with both hands. Nonetheless, the funds came in very long, corn and soybean futures, and when you fell through real critical chart support, the volume was huge, and you just saw massive fund liquidation. So
3: livestock markets also trading lower.
4: Yeah, the cattle, they've really been struggling in here. We went down to 212. Right about the first week of September, rallied up to 222, and the cash market has just not been seeing the strength of the follow-through to the upside that we saw for about the last 2 years. So we'll see where the cash market sorts out at the end of the month. Also, keep in mind, like I said, it's the end of the month, end of the quarter. You have a lot of fund positioning in here. Sometimes you turn the calendar to October in both grains and livestock. It can feel like a new market.
3: There's Al Kleist with Kleist Commodities. Looking at the Dow Jones Industrial Average right now, it is down 124 points, 51,703. Crude up 94 cents at 93.38 a barrel and continuing to climb a bit. 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
1: Today's Best Country, KJ Country 96.5, Chase Matthews with Darlin'. I'm Zach Daniels. It is 12 after 12 and currently 65. So let's talk Dolly Parton for a moment. It looks like Walt Disney is bringing back that beloved 1980 workplace comedy, 9 to 5. Back to theaters October 9th through the 15th following the passing of Dolly Parton in the last month at the age of 80. The newly restored version from 20th Century Studios features Parton alongside Jane Fonda and Lily Tomlin on the screen nationwide. Net proceeds from every U.S. ticket sold will benefit Dolly Parton's Imagination Library, the singer's literacy-focused booked gifting charity founded back in 95. Program distributes over 300 million free books to kids all across North America and the UK, Australia, and Ireland. Re-release was announced on the inaugural Give Like Dolly Day, which was held on September 25th, so kind of interesting. That's one movie I actually never seen, so I might actually have to go watch it. We'll see. Dolly Parton coming to theaters once again. I got Gabby Barrett coming up for you. KJ Country 96.5.
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Garth Brooks, The Thunder Rolls. It is 12:20. Who's getting a drinking? Zach Jopke, KJ Country, 96.5.

0: Today's Best Country, KJ Country at 96.5, Ratton Roads, Dustin Lynch. 12:26 as we move into the lunchtime on this fine Monday. Yeah, fine might be a little bit of an overstep. It is a little bit gloomy, but I could finally stop raining for a little bit. We got a high today of 68. Going to be breezy, though, and that's going to continue into the evening. 63 is the low. Bringing on 69 tomorrow and continued cloudiness, breeziness, and rain. So, I got some Floridian weirdness for you. This is kind of a feel-good Florida story. At just 4'10", a St. Pete Beach, Florida firefighter named Kelso has officially earned a Guinness Book World Record as the shortest woman in the firefighter profession. The 5-year veteran of the department previously spent her 20s, in the corporate world before her friend encouraged her to join the fire service. A record pursuit started as a firehouse joke. A colleague looked it up and realized, well, she might actually qualify. I'll climb on whatever I need to, she said, noting colleagues call her a spider monkey. And she encourages others not to let height hold them back. Don't let other people define your limits, she says. Vince Brasco holds the male record at 4'2". Well, that's pretty cool. Moving on, we got a couple great contests. Well, one in particular, I should say. One contest is the Papa Murphy's free meal. You can text the keyword PAPA to the KJ Country text line 218-332-0965. Get you signed up for some free pizza. And we do that every Friday, so get those texts in. Morgan Wallen coming up, KJ Country 96.5. Happy Monday. 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

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Those Morgan Wallen's been by now. Let's keep it going. Kenny Chesney, this one called Carry On. 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

0: Today's Best Country, KJ Country 96.5. Cold as you, Luke Combs, 1244. And we got a high today of 68. Currently 66, and possible rains and thunderstorms into the evening. Going to be breezy, cold, and rainy for the next day as well. Tomorrow going to be a high of 69, and that continued cloud coverage. So, how we doing today? We're moving into the afternoon. Everybody feeling all right? Feeling good? Are you enjoying your gloomy day? Sorry, I don't mean to be a cynic. I'm actually in a pretty good mood here. We got a couple things I want to share with you still before I jump ship for the day. One is we got a brand new episode of KBR Presents Where to Eat coming on Friday. Yeah, we go visit New York Mills, Dave Bishop and myself. We try some delicious and unique meals at a place here. 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It's all right there. Otherwise, hit that Fergus Now app. Coming up after the break, we've got Darius Rucker and some Ella Langley. 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
1: 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The BCA is investigating after a law enforcement officer shot and killed a man during a standoff Friday night in rural Battle Lake. The Otter Tail County Sheriff's Office says the man allegedly struck someone with the butt of a shotgun before barricading himself inside a home. Authorities say he later fired at an armored SWAT vehicle and eventually came outside and pointed a gun at law enforcement. An officer then opened fire, striking the man. Officers and medical personnel rendered aid, however, the man was pronounced dead at the scene. No law enforcement officers were injured during the incident. The man's identity has not been released. Additional information regarding the shooting will be released as appropriate. For KBRFradio.com News, I'm Derek Sidian. 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

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Let's keep it going. Here's Bailey Zimmerman with Chevy Silverado. 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

0: Today's Best Country, KJ Country 96.5, Ella Langley, Loving Life Again. I'm Zach Daniels as we move into the afternoon on this Monday. Chilly and breezy is the name of the game. Weather today, high of 68, and that's going to pretty much stay about the same. Cool off a little bit in the evening, but going to be rainy here today and tomorrow. So, Sylvester Stallone, I just recently found out that he's got some memoirs he's writing, The Steps, and in it he talks about his struggle with bulimia and steroids going back to when he created the movie Rocky, which we all know was pretty much what put him into stardom. Now, if you didn't know, Sylvester Stallone was in some adult films prior to his acting career. Yes, that's where he got the name The Italian Stallion, apparently. But I digress. I'm a big fan of movies, and so, of course, you know, got to talk about that. Maddie and Tay coming up for you. 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

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That was Die From a Broken Heart by Maddie and Tay. Here's one by Jason Aldean. 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

0: Today's Best Country, KJ Country at 96.5, Luke Combs, Be By You. In front of that, Nitty Gritty Dirt Band, Fishing in the Dark. I'm Zach Daniels. 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

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Kenny Chesney with Take Her Home. I got Morgan Wallen for you and Post Malone. 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

0: Today's Best Country, KJ Country 96.5. That was What Was I Thinking by Dierks Bentley. And I got a question for you. What were you thinking back in 1996? Because if you even were around back then. Boy, I feel old now thinking about that. But hey, we got lots to talk about tomorrow. I'm headed for the door. That's it for me, Zach Daniels, peacing out. But just think, I'll be back tomorrow from 10 to 2. Every day going to be a good time. We got lots to talk about, especially stuff happening in 1996. And what was your favorite video game back then? I know N64 came out back then. It's also National Beer Drinking Day tomorrow. So you know what we're going to be talking about. I got Hardy coming up. KJ Country 96.5. Have a great day. Stay safe. And as always, God bless you. We'll talk to you tomorrow.
1: 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The BCA is investigating after a law enforcement officer shot and killed a man during a standoff Friday night in rural Battle Lake. The Otter Tail County Sheriff's Office says the man allegedly struck someone with the butt of a shotgun before barricading himself inside a home. Authorities say he later fired at an armored SWAT vehicle and eventually came outside and pointed a gun at law enforcement. An officer then opened fire, striking the man. Officers and medical personnel rendered aid, however, the man was pronounced dead at the scene. No law enforcement officers were injured during the incident. The man's identity has not been released. Additional information regarding the shooting will be released as appropriate. For KBRFradio.com News, I'm Derek Sidian. 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
3: Good afternoon. I'm Chloe Wadd with a market analysis here on the Red River Farm Network. Grain markets are starting the week under pressure as traders work through end-of-month positioning and several major reports on the calendar. Ag Resource Company Chief Analyst Ben Buckner says soybeans are leading the way, the move lower.
4: Yeah, selling, you know, a lot of things coming together end of the month. We've got some key USDA reports on Wednesday that will finalize, you know, the bushels that we're carrying into the 26-27 crop year for corn and soybeans. And so both of those numbers can be pretty fluid, you know, whether corn stocks by the final count are above or below where USDA currently forecasts, we'll get some kind of market reaction. I mean, I think in soybeans, you know, they've been the downside leader today. We've gone through an incredible amount of geopolitical headlines. You know, last week's UN General Assembly, the summit between the U.S. and China. So we got a lot of new information.
3: Turning to livestock, the cattle market is also digesting new information.
4: To some extent, kind of weather improvement and on feed, kind of reacting to the USDA's cattle on feed report, which is mixed. You know, we're adding to very short-term potential beef supply. We're not adding a lot to it. So I think that the market has got to still incentivize herd expansion, which is really yet to do in full over the last, you know, 36 months. We will have more beef and more cows than we had 12 months ago. So I think that, you know, with all that said, the market's stuck between something like 205 and 230 a ton, you know, 100 weight.
3: Dow Jones down 262 points and crude oil up 2 cents. 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

0: For KBRFradio.com News, I'm News Director Derek Sidian. The BCA is investigating after a law enforcement officer shot and killed a man during a standoff Friday night in rural Battle Lake. The Ottertail County Sheriff's Office says the man allegedly struck someone with the butt of a shotgun before barricading himself inside a home. Authorities say he later fired at an armored SWAT vehicle and eventually came outside and pointed a gun at law enforcement. An officer then opened fire, striking the man. Officers and medical personnel rendered aid, however, the man was pronounced dead at the scene. No law enforcement officers were injured during the incident. The man's identity has not been released. Additional information regarding the shooting will be released as appropriate. For KBRFradio.com News, I'm Derek Sidian. 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

0: This is your I-94 ramp cone zone update. The 210 I-94 ramp is now functioning as a roundabout, and there are temporary lanes to connect the new alignment with the old one. 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MnDOT wants to remind motorists that the roadway is still an active work zone, so please slow down and travel with care. 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

0: For KBRFradio.com News, I'm News Director Derek Sidian. The BCA is investigating after a law enforcement officer shot and killed a man during a standoff Friday night in rural Battle Lake. The Ottertail County Sheriff's Office says the man allegedly struck someone with the butt of a shotgun before barricading himself inside a home. Authorities say he later fired at an armored SWAT vehicle and eventually came outside and pointed a gun at law enforcement. An officer then opened fire, striking the man. Officers and medical personnel rendered aid, however, the man was pronounced dead at the scene. No law enforcement officers were injured during the incident. The man's identity has not been released. Additional information regarding the shooting will be released as appropriate. For KBRFradio.com News, I'm Derek Sidian. 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
1: Here's your KJ Country 96.5 weather. Good chance for off and on showers overnight. We drop to about 60. The showers continue into the morning and midday hours. Will range around the upper 60s. Looking at partly cloudy conditions on Tuesday night, 55. Around 70 on Wednesday. And a little cooler for Thursday, lower 60s.
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